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Y San Antonio, es tu oportunidad de ganar boletos ahorita, este momento. Abre la aplicación de iHeartRadio. Bryan Adams is coming to the Moody Center in Austin el 28 de julio. Tu palabra es Bryan Adams. Simple abre la aplicación, use the talkback feature y repite Bryan Adams. Así de fácil. In the meantime, we kick off a beautiful night tonight. Como es Mother's Day, just around the corner, donde quiera que estés, San Antonio, un placer de ser parte de tu noche. Mix 96 suena, tus favoritas de siempre.

Mix 96, uno de tus favoritas de siempre, este 9 de mayo, ok, en la, the main plaza, the secondary Saturday Mother's Day Market from 6 p.m. to 10 p.m. Se va a estar enfrente allí del San Fernando Cathedral. You can't miss it. And while you're at it, enjoy some quality time con tu mamá, which is literally around the corner. Hopefully, we've gotten her something special. So, Mix 96, uno de tus favoritas de siempre.

96.1, uno de tus favoritas de siempre, el minuto 5 de cada hora. Estamos regalando boletos for Bryan Adams. It's gonna be so good. Va a ser un show espectacular. And I want you to be there. Make those memories with your honey bunny. El 28 de julio, Moody Center in Austin, okay? That's coming up at the top of the hour. Somos Mix 96.1, tus favoritas de siempre.

Mix 96.1, tus favoritas de siempre, perfecta para escuchar mientras trabajas en San Antonio Zoo has Mother's Day Rooftop Brunch el domingo de 10:30 a la 1:30 de la tarde. That is something that's going to be sold out. And if you want to take your mom, we'll go out there and check it out.

Shen Antonio, que pasan unos minutos de las 8 de la noche. Means it's time to give away some tickets for Bryan Adams el 28 de julio, right there at the Moody Center in Austin. Tu palabra es Moody Center, and open up the iHeartRadio app and use the talkback feature. Y simplemente say Moody Center, así de fácil. Más de tus favoritas and take it old school. Oh, these are so good. The songs you know and love. Mix 96.1, tus favoritas de siempre.

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Anything in particular that reminds you of your mom. 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

0: 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It's Jay-Z on the radio. Y para ustedes, si apenas van llegando a casita allá relajando, you're like, oh my God, I'm so tired. 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

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Bienvenidas, somos Mix 96.1, tus favoritas de siempre.

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8.56.1, tus favoritas de siempre, un minuto, se pasan de las 10 de la noche. ¿Cómo estamos, San Antonio? Mi nombre es Jonathan Olivares, and thank you, you've made it this far. Another day, and be proud of yourself, porque te lo mereces. Somos Mix 96.1, tus favoritas de siempre.

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So I want you to think about something. What's something that takes you back? A fragrance that, like, oh my God, mom used to wear this and it smells horrible. 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

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And thanks for taking us with you, San Antonio. Mother's Day weekend is just around the corner. And oh yes, have you got anything pending for your madrecita? 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

96.1, tus favoritas de siempre, perfecta para escuchar mientras trabajas. 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Thank you. 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

thing. Mix 96.1, tus favoritas de siempre. Right now, tu palabra es Bryan Adams, ¿ok? Para el concierto. El 28 de julio, there at the Moody Center in Austin. All you gotta do is open up the iHeartRadio app y donde está la aplicación, the little feature, el micrófono, empújalo y repite la palabra Bryan Adams. Así de fácil. Can't get easier than that. And you are getting ready to win your free tickets going to Mix 96.1, tus favoritas.

Make sure de tus favoritas es siempre perfecta para escuchar mientras trabajas. And that right there is love. Mm-hmm. This is an hour para todas las mujeres que, well, we do everything. They still ask, did I do enough? You always do the most. Somos Mix 96.1, tus favoritas de siempre.

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You know, San Antonio, it's already getting late. And this part of the night is cuando la música se escucha mejor, más suave, más padre, relajándose, donde quiera que estés. 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

Mix 96, uno de tus favoritas de siempre en Just Like That. 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

vienen ganando boletos de Coachella, Bryan Adams, live in concert at the Moody Center in Austin. Tu palabra es Bryan Adams. Abre la aplicación de iHeartRadio and use the talk get feature. And just like that, you're on your way. Good luck, San Antonio. 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

Disfrutando de la música donde quiera que estés y descargando ya la aplicación de iHeartRadio. And by the way, have you been thinking about what you're going to get for mom this weekend? It's Mother's Day weekend. I'm thinking hard. We'll figure something out. I'll give you some ideas. 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

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Mi nombre es Jonathan Olivares y bueno, iniciamos a las 8 de la mañana. 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

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Buenos días, ¿cómo amaneciste? Hopefully having a fantastic morning as you're getting dressed for the work day, thinking about what you're going to do. And any plans for Mother's Day? Déjanos saber a través de la aplicación de iHeartRadio, porque gratis nunca se ha escuchado mejor.

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Mixo MTC es uno de tus favoritas de siempre, perfecta para escuchar mientras trabajas. So, a survey was conducted, and what do moms want? They don't want flowers. They don't want strawberry chocolate. 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That's it.

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A las 8:20 iniciamos 1,000 para tu bill. And let me tell you, that's $1,000 every single hour. 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

Mixo Me Desea es uno de tus favoritas de siempre. And right now it's about that time para regalar boletos para Bryan Adams el 28 de julio. Moody Center in Austin, Texas, ¿ok? Tu palabra es Moody Center. Así de fácil. We'll start off quick. Abre la aplicación de iHeartRadio and use that talkback feature and you're on your way. Good luck. Mixo Me Desea es uno. Tus favoritas de siempre. Ooh, yeah.

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I'm going to admit, Delia's Tamales is my favorite.

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Echándole ganas como siempre, donde quiere que estés. 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

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Ahorita estamos en 63 grados Fahrenheit, las máximas de hoy en 70. 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

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Sí, ya. 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Pero tengo muchas opciones a las que puedes.

San Antonio's Mix 96.1. Otra opción para festejar a las mamás, Mommy and Me Mother's Day Tea Party. Working Mothers of San Antonio está organizando estas sesiones de tea parties para que vayas un adulto que sería la mamá con sus hijas, que pueden ser desde 10 años hasta adolescentes. Si quieres más información, busca en la página de Working Mothers of San Antonio.

Este es el momento de ganarte los boletos para el concierto de Bryan Adams. 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